got involved, and I woke up older, with a flag of surrender draped across my shoulder. Remember before, when we cared about things like who was the tallest, waiting round for the adults to stop talking, but they can't see past what absorbs them. When I grow up, I'll do it different, trying to change the world by wishing. If I could have it all, whatever I liked, just want everyone to be

desperate to accept the law of the Weebo. The great war must be fought. The slowly sacrifice is the critical point of the war.

practice any art, music, singing, dancing, acting, drawing, painting, sculpture, poetry, fiction, essays, reportage, no matter how well or badly, not to get money and fame, but to experience becoming, to find out what's inside you, to make your soul grow. Seriously, I mean, starting right now, do art and do it for the rest of your lives.

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Like you woke up one day and decided this was it. Time to move on then. Time to let life fly and close that chapter. Had a spark of a start, we left it in fractures. I would have done anything for you.

Time is just a feeling that we're mining. Make a plan and make it happen. What's a gadget and devices? And your mind is made of diamonds. Electric intertwining. Cut the silence.

just a feeling that we're mining. Make a plan and make it happen. What's a gadget and devices? And your mind is made of diamonds. Electric intertwining. Cut the silence. And time is just a feeling that we're mining. We design it.

10 o'clock in the morning we went downstairs to buy some drink. We were intending to watch a football in the afternoon, but we passed out by then and slept right through it. I winked to find the English on 1-2-0. Then we went to get the train home, had a few in the station bar. We had some stuff left for the previous night's supplies, so we got home, we decided to go down to John's Zindy Disco. Same story as Friday, lots of hugging, lots of dancing, etc, etc. We couldn't sleep again, so we went to the park to look at the tomb, taking a detour through the play park. To get in, we had to climb over a 10-foot

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It was a big disappointment, but the mist on the lake was cool. Sunday afternoon we got up to John's with a lot of beer and time to watch The Simpsons. It was a really good episode about love always ended in tragedy, except of course for Marge and Homer. It was quite moving at the end, and to tell you the truth, my eyes were a bit damp.

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At the same time, I watched Malcolm make some terrible attempt to try and chat up a girl with him called Joe. He made some remark about a skirt that was barely there the previous night or something. I couldn't sleep again that night. Thanks to some seriously disturbing nightmares.

0: verím, že sa máš fajn, Dave Bro. 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
1: Yeah, I mean, it's like I don't want to complain, you know. I've been better, but I've been worse too. And a lot of people are doing worse. Like, it's all dramatic, you know what I mean?

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I really used to think how great it was to be you. And now I'm screening all your calls, distracted when you talk. I wanna hold your hand, don't wanna go for a walk. I don't want to know how your day went. Offensive, foul, flagrant, fine. Technical suspense from reality, mind melted, Joe. These are the thoughts from my home when I'm sitting safe inside. My phone shows me bombs over Palestine and I can't make up my mind. I guess I'm really doing great. I guess I'm really doing fine. I can't make up my mind. My phone shows me bombs over Palestine. I guess I'm doing great. I guess I'm doing fine. I've been better, but I've been worse. I've been better, but I've been worse. I've been better, but I've been worse.

for tonight with this, what we're doing here, and all getting together. We have to realize that, well, this is special. You know what I mean? So never mind what happened yesterday and all your problems, because